Best music. Real Life Radio. In the mix. In the mix. Non-stop. Hit music.

turn on the TV and notice. 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Everything you hear and see is a lie. It's like one a piece of every pie. Every time I try to prize my way out of this, I get trouserless. I get lousy with drowsiness. Lousiness towards victory simply because

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Perhaps it was all an illusion, but I doubt it very much because there was something about that bass I'll never forget. I'm alive again. I'm alive again. I'm alive again. I'm alive again.

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But with every breath I take, I get a sensation of joy. And all around the room, I see people like me dancing in a state of bliss. The music's got them and they can't resist. They sweat from their faces as they bathe in the light. The message is clear. Everything's gonna be all right. I'm alive again. I'm alive again. I'm alive again. I'm alive again.

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A most turbulent period of my life. Why would I put that on you? That's just like a very heavy thing to have to talk about. But because of that period of time, even though it was so much fun, I didn't get to go on and make new memories with him. There was just memories in the